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88.5, the Lake Flay, the greatest hits of all time. I will be around. They are the Spinners. I'm Gary Chittum. I have another look at my question of the day. We'll do that in a couple of minutes. But right now, we're walking in rhythm. It's the Blackbirds on 88.5, the Lake.

0: 88.5, the Leaf Link, the greatest hits of all time. That is Doucette and Mama. Let him play some rock and roll. And you hope that your neighbors love rock and roll too, just like you do, but maybe not too loudly. So you have a nice quiet neighborhood. Somebody's house went up for sale and they moved away. And that's kind of sad. And the moving van came in on a Saturday afternoon and you're thinking, oh boy. Oh boy, who's moving in? Are you joyful or are you dreading it? So Gary's question of the day up on our 88.5 The Lake Facebook page. What is a quality you look for in a new neighbor? 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

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Glass Tiger 88.5, the lake greatest hits of all time. 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Should I stay or should I go? It's the Clash on the Lake.

0: They are the Arts of March and Vehicle, 88.5, the late greatest hits of all time. And I want to let you know, due to ongoing construction at the Grimsby Museum, the town of Grimsby has relocated this year's Canada Day celebrations to Coronation Park. 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And they all look forward to seeing you coming up at Coronation Park, Canada Day, beginning at 11 o'clock. Billy Joel in a sec.
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That is the Electric Light Orchestra and Can't Get It Out of My Head on 88.5, the late greatest hits of all time. I'm Gary Chittum. Up shortly, we'll have a look at, well, did you hear this? And we're going to talk about a cat, we're going to talk about circles, and we're going to talk about a creature. That's coming up with Did You Hear This? Right now, it's Wheel in the Sky. It's Journey on 88.5, the lake.

0: playing the greatest hits of all time, 88.5 The Lake, as we're flipping, flopping, and flying with the Down Giles Blues Band. I'm Gary Chittum, and well, did you hear this? A cat in Ireland has become an internet sensation after correctly predicting the winner of each match so far in the 2026 World Cup. The feline now has successfully called the outcome of 19 consecutive games. Also, did you hear this? Farmers in England are reporting a fresh wave of crop circles appearing in their fields this summer. Authorities have issued warnings that creating these designs on private land is considered illegal property damage. So yeah, tell that to the aliens. And finally tonight, did you hear this? A hiker in Idaho claims to have spotted a juvenile Bigfoot while exploring remote wilderness in that area the other week. The report has gained traction among enthusiasts, though skeptics remain cautious about the sighting. I'm sure they are. Some glam rock coming up next.
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The Box, Closer Together, 88.5, the Lake playing the greatest hits of all time. 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

0: Mother Job Reunion, Paul Simon, 88.5, the Lake, playing the greatest hits of all time in Summer Market at the Grimsby Museum, is coming up on Saturday, the 18th of July, from 11 to 4 o'clock, 6 Murray Street, Grimsby. The second annual Vintage and Creative Summer Market features local vendors offering handmade goods such as crochet, pottery, ceramics, cards, pins, jewelry, candles, and more. 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Guests are invited to explore museum exhibits and enjoy free kids crafting station during the event for all ages and all families. 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

88.5, they're playing the greatest hits of all time. That is Avril Lavigne, Sign of a Gypsy Queen. And I got to say, that was the first big band I ever saw. I've told this story many times before, but it was at the high school in Grimsby. And I was going to Salt Fleet at the time. Isn't that horrible? And got in to see Avril Lavigne. Loved them at the time. Still love them now. And it was $2. $2 to get in. Yeah, paper money, too. Yeah, that was a long time ago. Coming up shortly, we'll have another revisit to my question of the day. Right now, it's Linda Ronstadt.

0: City. Nick Gilder, hot child in the city on 88.5 The Lake. We're all hot in the city. This is 88.5 The Lake, playing the greatest hits of all time. My question of the day is up right now on our 88.5 The Lake Facebook page, and I want to know from you. You're living in a nice neighborhood. Somebody moves out, somebody moves back in, and, well, I want to know, what is a quality you look for in a new neighbor? Well, yeah, you want them to be friendly and nice, right? Okay, and maybe quiet. I mean, a little bit of noise is okay every once in a while. Lawnmower on a Sunday morning at 7 o'clock, maybe not so nice. But you want to have good neighbors, right? So what's a quality you look for in a new neighbor? Up in a moment, we'll hear from the Eagles.
1: 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That is it for me until Thursday. Have yourself a fantastic rest of your Tuesday. Have yourself a fantastic Canada Day. Oh, Canada, we're all going to be singing it. Enjoy the day off tomorrow, and we'll chat, recap our Canada Days on Thursday morning here on 88.5 The Lake.
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0: 88.5, the late playing the greatest hits of all time, Bad Blood and Neil Sedaka. Well, I want to tell you about this coming up tomorrow. Due to ongoing construction at the Grimsby Museum, the town of Grimsby has relocated this year's Canada Day celebrations to Coronation Park. 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Up in a moment, it will be REO Speedwagon.
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Can You Give It All to Me? That's Miles and Lenny on 88.5, the late greatest hits of all time. I'm Gary Chittum, and we'll have a look at my silly stats in a moment or two. But right now, it's the Doors and the Lake.

0: Young and Restless, Prism 88.5, the lifeline, the greatest hits of all time. I'm Gary Chittum, and have a look at our silly stats tonight. Did you know that the average person will walk the equivalent of 5 times around the earth during their lifetime? So yeah, you are really getting in your steps. For sure. That's way more than the 10,000. Also, with our silly stats, did you know that the average individual will produce enough saliva in their lifetime to fill 2 entire swimming pools? And that is nothing to spit at. And finally tonight, with our silly stats, according to a survey, 40% of people admit to having fake a phone call conversation just to avoid interacting with people in public. Yeah, have you ever done that? Oh, I'm sorry, I'm busy, I'm on the phone. I can't talk right now.
1: Oh. Does it feel to you like AI is taking over? That the bots are winning? 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
0: 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I'm Gary Chittum. We'll see you later. Bye-bye.
5: 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And I wouldn't go out with you.

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0: that you?
1: Who's it?
0: Oh, Cornelius.
1: Cornelius.
0: Yeah.
1: Oh, Cornelius.
0: Listen.
1: Bye, man.
0: Listen.
1: Yeah, man, what's up?
0: I'm in trouble.
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0: I'm

0: Wolf, my 3 minutes is just about up.
1: Oh, I'm sorry. Cornelius, we can't handle it this weekend.
0: Oh, really?
1: Certainly nice to hear from you, man.
0: Wolf? Hello, Wolf? 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

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Wouldn't that be fantastic? 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

0: 885 The Lake, and there's Cousin Mary made in Canada Rock from the band Cold Flood. And happy Canada Day, everybody. There are 159 candles on the cake today, and it is a glorious day outside. Today, we're actually going to begin the day on a sports note that Kawhi Leonard is coming back to Toronto. And I have to think back to after the Raptors won the NBA championship, the efforts that fans and businesses put forth to keep him in Toronto, have him re-signed to Toronto, like a luxurious condo and dinner for life and stuff like that. I don't think those are on the table any longer, but Kawhi Leonard is coming back to Toronto, and it sounds like they really want to make a push for the NBA championship. We'll have to see. It certainly will put them in the top half of the East in the NBA. I'll have to wait and see with this whole thing. But, you know, it's a lot of fun. And today we're going to have a lot of fun. It is Canada Day. It goes without saying, if you're going outdoors today, stay hydrated, bring something along with you because it can be kind of intense. You know, some people love this weather. Some people hate it. I stopped complaining about this weather. Of course, I am privileged to be able to escape into air conditioning, so I don't mind it as much as other people can. My son just bought a new house, and sure enough, the air conditioning is struggling there. They said it worked when he bought it, but right now, he might have to call the repairman. On the radio, incredible tunes. We're going to have a lot of fun here. I'm going to tell you about all the different Canada Day celebrations taking place wherever this signal can be heard. And we're going to get back into the tunes with another long set of music, which will kick off at the Hollies next.
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0: Right, it makes a sun and cloud today. The high will be 33 degrees. The Humid X will make it feel like it's 42. Hydration, sunblock, and check on your elders to make sure that they're doing okay handling this heat. It is tough. We're off to a very warm start this morning. Right now in Hamilton, it's 29. In Beansville, it's 31. In Grimsby, it is 31 degrees.

lovely day, a beautiful day to be outdoor to enjoy many of the Canada Day celebrations. We're going to talk about many of those in the next 20 or 30 minutes, all right? Well, let's get to the tunes here. Grand Funk is on the way. Neil Diamond is next. But first, it's a long, cool woman in a black dress on a hot, sunny day. Here are the Hollies from 88.5.

Hey, I'm not a lumberjack or a fur trader, and I don't live in an igloo or eat blubber or own a dog sled, and I don't know Jimmy, Sally, or Susie from Canada, although I'm certain they're really, really nice. 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I can proudly sew my country's flag on my backpack. 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

0: it's Bolly Morris and a blazing hot Canada Day. Happy Canada Day, everybody. You know, it's great driving around all the neighborhoods, all the flags are out, all the red and white. It really is a great time. Hopefully you've had the day off. A lot of businesses are open, but check ahead if you're planning to go shopping or wherever you're going today. It's all about fireworks tonight as we celebrate our 159th anniversary. And here's a real quick rundown of what's going on. St. Catharines is doing something really unique. It's taking place at Renee Park in Port Dalhousie. They're celebrating not only Canada Day, but the city's 150th anniversary, and they're doing with a drone and fireworks show. In Hamilton, there's fireworks at Bayfront Park. In Burlington, over Lake Ontario at Spencer Smith Park. Niagara Falls, over the falls, an extended version of the fireworks will go on today from Queen Victoria Park. That's the park right beside Niagara Falls. Up at Smithville, fireworks will be at the Leisureplex Township Park. In Thorold, festivities and fireworks at the Battle of Beaver Dams Park, and in Welland at Merritt Park on King Street. And finally, in the little town of Linden, they will have fireworks at dusk at Lions Park. Most of these fireworks will take place at around 10 o'clock tonight. Make sure you're packing a lot of patience, water, and all the things you need to survive the heat. We're going to get into our weather forecast in just one moment.
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0: Today, a mix of sun and cloud and a high of 33. The Humidex will make it feel like it's 42. Hydration, sunblocks, hats, and sunglasses today. And special attention to young children, elders, and your pets. Right now, Grimsby is 31. 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

by The Lake with Queen. Elton John before that. I wonder if those two ever performed in concert at the same concert. I wonder. All right, my very favorite Supreme song is coming up next. Ah, I'm going to crank it in here. And we're going to talk about how you stay cool on these hot and humid days. But first,

0: Supreme, Supreme. She keep me hanging on. 88.5. Like, I absolutely love that song. Can we play it again, please? All right. There is, it is blazing hot outside. And I'm taking a poll on our Facebook page. What do you do to stay cool in these hot and humid days? When I was a kid, we didn't have air conditioning. And many of the stores and businesses and offices, my dad used to complain about it, didn't have AC as well, too. To stay cool, we often just threw the windows open in the house and we just hoped for a breeze that would clean the whole thing up. But we had this one small, solitary fan, just one. They didn't run it by five. They had one. My mom and dad would draw the curtains to block out the sunlight on those parts of the house that are getting pounded by the sun. But on most hot days, we spent them outside under the shade of this huge awning that we had out the back where the patio was. And as a kid, well, we got in our bikes. We headed off to the community swimming pool every single day. So we always were able to stay cool. I have no idea how my parents survived those hot days when I was growing up, before air conditioning at least. How do you stay cool on these hot and humid days? My wife just called me. She just picked up some fresh cherries and raspberries from the farmer's stand, and she's in heaven. That's how she stays cool. Fresh produce. Well, one of the many ways anyways. Do you have a special drink that keeps you cool? Do you have a battery of fans moving the air around your house? Is it a cold cloth sitting in front of that fan? Let me know. We have a poll up on our Facebook page, and I would love to know how you stay cool. Let's take a quick break here. We're back with another long set of music, and we'll kick it off with the Bee Gees next.
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0: Today, a mix of sun and cloud and a high of 33 degrees. The Humidex will make it feel like it's 42. Right now in Hamilton, it's 30. In Grimsby, it's 32. And in Beamsville, it's 32 degrees. It's 10 o'clock in the morning, and already the temperature's above the 30-degree mark. Stay cool, everybody.

0: The Olympics are in Vancouver. Is that British Columbia?
1: Well, Pam, there's really only a few things you need to know about Canada. There's Newfoundland and Labrador, Saskatchewan, Ontario, Quebec, Alberta, Manitoba, New Brunswick, and Nova Scotia. Prince Edward Island's very small, but British Columbia tops them all. And that's where Vancouver is. But before I finish up my story, you should know the territories. There are only three, so I'll be quick. You come northwest and none of it. If you want to have a ball, there's Saskatoon and Montreal. And if you want to pack your sacks, we'll be going off to Halifax. And if you're looking for a wife, be sure to visit Yellowknife. Natural resources! Perennial geraniums, nickel zinc uranium are filling up my cranium, the exports that they boast. Keep going?
0: Nope. No. Please. We're good. Thank
1: In
0: you.
1: Greece.
2: British Columbia.
0: Neat.
1: I'm working on a song for every country. So far, I have Canada. And Lesotho.
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by the Lake proudly supports the 2026 Golden Horseshoe Ride for Dad. Proceeds supporting groundbreaking prostate cancer research and public awareness. The ride is on Sunday, September the 20th, and for more information and register, go to their website, rideforDad.ca. It's all part of another summer of peace.

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0: 88.5, the Lake, it's a fine state of affairs. This is Burton Cummings. Happy Canada Day, everybody, and there's a ton of celebrations going on. I think one of the biggest ones, and that's because they're celebrating the city's 150th anniversary, is taking place in St. Catharines at Montebello Park, and they're celebrating Canada Day as well, too. It's a big, free concert in Montebello Park, and a little something for everybody throughout the entire day. Let me just run down this list. They have really done a job here. There's a collaborative community art project and live painting, a life-size Lego lounge, super-sized inflatable family game, a bubble zone, character visits from Jesse, Woody, Rex, Buzz Lightyear. There's going to be a strolling magician. Fire prevention services will have some educational activities on there. Maybe they'll let you put the fire hose on your whole family, right? There's a St. Catharines 150 merch tent there as well. Local food trucks, craft beverages, including refillable water stations. So bring your own bottle so you stay hydrated throughout the day. And the first 150 guests will receive a voucher for free lemonade. There's children performances to kick off the afternoon on the main stage with Rockin' Time with Rob and Friends, and then Mountain Man and Spencer Burden. And then after that, well, they turn it up one notch. The Strictly Hip will take to the stage just after 2 o'clock, followed by the Lincoln and Welland Foundation Band, the Thuds, Juliana Riola. I'm sorry, Juliana, can't really pronounce your names. Sully Burrow. I know they pay me to do this and I still can't do it. And finally, headlining the main stage will be the Trues, and that'll take place just after 8 o'clock. It's all at Montebello Park in downtown St. Catharines, and it's absolutely free. Let's take a quick break. We're coming back with Janis Joplin next.
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0: Today, a mix of sun and cloud, the high 33, the humidex 42. Right now, West Lincoln, it's 32, in Grimsby, it's 32, and in Stony Creek, it's 30 degrees.

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88.5 The Lake. There's Bond dancing on a Saturday night, dancing on a Canada Day night. It's Paulie Boris here. All right, coming up next, it's what I call a Trans-Canada mashup. We're going to go on a road trip, a song road trip, if you will, of songs about this country, coast to coast. You're going to love this. But first, Sweet Child of Mine, it's Guns N' Roses.

Rose's sweet child of mine. Happy Canada Day, everybody. We're 159 years of age. You know, our Canadian identity can be found in so many places, but something that we shouldn't take for granted is that this country has produced some of the most popular and influential artists in the world. And every once in a while, you can hear the name drops of some of the towns, villages, and cities that are scattered across this insanely big country. So buckle up. We're going to hop in the car, windows down, radio way up, as we hit the road for this Trans-Canada mashup.

0: that's quite the ride, isn't it? And that's just the tip of the iceberg. We're going to take a quick break, and we're coming back with the great Joni Mitchell next.
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0: It's a hot one out there. It makes the sun and cloud a high of 33, the Humidex 42. So special attention to young children, elders, and your pets. And if you're heading outside to enjoy the Canada Day celebrations, hydration, sunblock, hats, and sunglasses are mandatory for a day like today. 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

enjoying the fireworks on Canada Day, or hanging out with good friends and family on the back deck. 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

95. The Lakers have made in Canada Rock from Hamilton. There's Jerry Doucette and Nobody. All right, there's a lot going on today. You don't even be saying, hey, it's Canada Day. And we should do something, right? And you don't know where to go. Well, there's a lot of celebrations that each community are throwing. In Grimsby, the museum on Murray is holding a celebration with music, bouncy castles, face painting, a barbecue, crafts, activities, and much, much more. And it's on right now till 4 o'clock. In the Hammer, there's a day-long Canada Day celebration at Bayfront Park with live music. There's food trucks, a beer garden, a bouncy castle. Those two do not go together. Beer gardens and bouncy castles. There's all kinds of games as well, too. And fireworks starting at 10 o'clock over Hamilton Harbor. In Niagara Falls, Canada Day celebrations are taking place at Fireman's Park. There'll be live music and entertainment, interactive kid shows, activities for all ages, food trucks, community booths, artisans, vendors, inflatables, and axe throwing. Careful with that axe, Eugene. Also, kids' crafts and a celebratory cake and way more. That's free at Fireman's Park, which is a Dorchester

0: Minister of Mountain Road in Niagara Falls on now till 8 p.m. tonight. Let's take a quick break and we're coming back with the Eagles.
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0: All right, today a mix of sun and cloud, a high 33 degrees. The Humidex will make it feel like it's 42. Right now in Grimsby, it's 33, in Stony Creek, it's 32. And at the Canada Day celebrations of Fireman's Park in Niagara Falls, it's 33 degrees.

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2: Good afternoon. It's 12 o'clock. I'm John Lodge, and this is 88.5 The Lake News. Making news this hour, it's Canada Day, and like every year, it comes with some closures. Banks and most grocery stores are closed. Most malls are also closed, but you can call ahead to be sure. It's a scorcher out there. Environment Canada has issued an orange warning for heat. They say we can see temperatures in the high 30s, but it'll feel more like the mid 40s with the humidity. Experts say those outside celebrating Canada Day should watch how much booze they drink as alcohol increases dehydration. Well, if you're not one for big celebrations, you can still make a big difference by donating blood today. Jill Dunn with Canada Blood Services says the need for blood spikes during the holidays.
3: Long weekends are the time where we're going to see more accidents. There's a lot of people on the road, so the need for blood is greater during these times.
2: You can head to blood.ca to book an appointment at your closest location. Mark Carney says he doesn't expect drama during this week's meeting on Kuzma's future. Representatives of Canada, Mexico, and the U.S. are set to meet virtually today. While the U.S. is expected to blow past the renewal deadline, the trade pact will remain in place and be subject to annual rolling reviews for up to a decade. Ontario is the second province in Canada to lower the routine colorectal cancer screening age from age 50 to 45. As of today, Ontarians age 45 and up are eligible to receive the at-home FIT screening that detects traces of blood in the stool. If someone has an abnormal result, they can be referred for a colonoscopy. And Ontario's new insurance rules are now in effect. They offer drivers the option of saving money on premiums, but it comes with the risk of lacking coverage when you need it. As of today, 9 types of insurance accident benefits that have been automatic in every Ontario policy are optional. Well, the Blue Jays fell to the Mets last night 3-0. Toronto will now have to win today to claim the series. The Jays are going with a bullpen game. Kawhi Leonard is a Raptor again. It's been 7 years since he helped bring a championship to Toronto. Leaving in the trade is Brandon Ingram and Grady Dick, along with some draft picks. It's NHL free agency day, and we're going to see who's going where. It all kicks off this hour. And Felix Auger-Aliassime is back on the court at Wimbledon playing his second round match. Weather is next.
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5: And a word, hot. Today, a mix of sun and cloud, the high of 33, the humidex 42. So when days get like this, give special attention to young children, elders, and your pets as well, too. They often are not able to communicate that they're hot, too. But if you're heading outside, hydration, sunblock, hats and sunglasses, cover up, be careful, all right? Right now in Beamsville, it's 33, in Grimsby, it's 33, and at the Canada Day celebrations at Bayfront Park and the Hammer, it is 33.

leg, Earth, Wind, and Fire is Pauly Morris. The World Cup is a great chance for all of us, you and the kids, to spot and identify the flags that are flying from all the cars driving by. And maybe a little world geography as well, too. Do you know where Paraguay is? Could you put that on the map? Do you know where Bosnia-Herzegovina is? Are coming up next, but first here's Ian Thomas and Pilot on 88.5 The Lake.

0: turn and then turn again. It's Paulie Morris. The World Cup is on, and I'm going to admit it right now, I'm just an occasional soccer observer. You know, my understanding of the game came through my son, who played a lot of rep soccer. We drove all over this province playing against teams. Some of the guys that he played against were actually part of our national team right now. But I don't follow the Premier League or even MLS soccer. I certainly keep an eye on CONCACAF and our national team as well, too. But, you know, what I've always understood is the huge popularity of the World Cup. And part of it comes from growing up and working in Toronto, because during the World Cup, you witness the most exuberant celebrations that extend far beyond the corners of the city where these communities sit. You know, for years, my wife and I boarded a number of international students, and there was this one time the World Cup was on, and my living room and my kitchen were full of people from Colombia dressed in the gold and going absolutely berserk. If you've been watching the games, you can see it in the stadium. Did you see the game last night with Mexico and Ecuador? People absolutely losing their minds. One goal will go in, and it's like God had touched down or something like that. And this year, because it's closer to home and the fact that Canada is in the round of 16, well, it feels like all those big international hockey games, right? Like the Four Nations and the Olympic Games. Now today it's Belgium versus Senegal, then the US and Bosnia Herzegovina, and right now it's England versus the Congo, and at the 17 minute mark, the Congo leads England 1-0. Now, Toronto host is holding Ronaldo, and Portugal will be up against Croatia. And then finally, Canada's next match will be on Saturday. And it's going to be a tough one as we're up against Morocco, a powerhouse. They upset the Netherlands earlier this week. So I'm all in for the World Cup, and I hope you're enjoying it as well, too. What's going on? It's Paulie Morris. We're back with Paulie Simon next.
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0: Today, a mix of sun and cloud, the high 34 degrees. The humidex makes it feel like it's 43. Right now, West Lincoln, it's 34. In Grimsby, it's 34. And in Stony Creek, it is 32 degrees.
10: I'm in love with him, and I intend to marry him.
11: A drummer.
10: I mean, the real musician, he just makes a noise.
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0: Today, let's thank Canada. Thank you for legends of music and heroes of comedy. 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
1: The walkie.
0: And the battery. 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The ironing board. The electric wheelchair. Hawaiian pizza. Instant potatoes. Canola oil. 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
2: What? 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
0: Yeah. 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

0: proud to be Canadian and proud to share this day with you. 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
1: All right, coming up in 5 minutes, I have a complete list, well, a comprehensive list of fireworks displays to celebrate Canada Day in communities all over our listening area. All right, but first, TCOB from BTO.

0: So it's Pauly Morris here, and happy Canada Day. We're 159 years of age, if you lost track along the way. And of course, we love to get together for fireworks, right? Listen, in your neighborhood, if you're doing your own, make sure you check with your local bylaws and that. You know, there are certain restrictions in certain communities and what to do. Meanwhile, if you want to go to the public fireworks, there are many. So here's a rundown. In St. Catharines, they're celebrating the city's 150th anniversary and Canada Day, and it's going to take place at Rene Park, which is out in Port Dalhousie. There's going to be a drone and fireworks show at 10 p.m. tonight. In fact, most of the fireworks displays go around 10 o'clock. In Hamilton at Bayfront Park, in Burlington, over Lake Ontario from Spencer Smith Park. In Niagara Falls, they have an extended fireworks display over the falls. You can watch it from Queen Victoria Park. In Smithville, the fireworks will be at the Leisureplex at 10 o'clock. In Thorold, festivities and fireworks at the Battle of Beaver Dams Park. And in Welland at Merritt Park on King Street. There's plenty of opportunities for you to get out to celebrate this country's wonderful birthday, right? It's Pauly Morris. Let's take a break, and we're coming back with Barry White next.
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0: All right, a mix of sun and cloud for today. The high 34. The humidex makes it feel like it's 43. Right now in the Hammer, it's 32. In Beamsville, it's 34. And in Grimsby, it's 34 degrees.
8: I've heard people say that too much of anything is not good for you, baby. But I don't know about that. As many times as we've loved and we've shared love and made love, it doesn't seem to me like it's enough. It's just not enough, baby.

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0: 88.5 The Lake. Girls just want to have fun. That's Cindy Lauper. So it's stinking out there, and I've got a survey up on our Facebook page asking, what do you do to stay cool in this humidity? Air conditioning aside, okay? And lots of great comments. Rob says he's currently in a lazy boy in the basement. It's dark and it's cool and you can't beat that. Sky says drink cold anything and have a handheld old-fashioned fan. Nothing beats eating cold watermelon. That's so true, isn't it, right? Dolores, swim in our pool and have a cold one in the yard. Kevin says, I've done my time in foundries and Ford shops. Heat don't bother me anymore. Respect, sir. Lisa says, float in the pool and lots of electrolytes. Happy Canada Day, everybody. Jocelyn, my portable air conditioner and a fan. For Peggy, it's stay indoors, out of the sun, relax and watch a good movie or two. Drink plenty of cold water and enjoy popsicles or freezies or four while doing so. Cheryl says, sitting outside under our gazebo with several fans blowing on us, drinking a cold Coke and listening to Canada Day tunes. Happy Canada Day, everybody. Susan says she loves her neck fan. Best purchase that she's ever made. Okay. For Sherry, it's her 18 by 33 in Grand Pool. Quit bragging, Sherry. I totally get it. And that's it. There's more. There's lots more, in fact, but I'd love to see what your idea is. How do you stay cool in this humidity? Please share it on our Facebook page. Let's get back to the tunes here. Another long set of music is on the way. We'll kick it off with Journey next.
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0: Today it mixes sun and cloud, the high 34, but the Humidex makes it feel like it's 43. So you know the drill on days like this. Give special attention to young children, elders, and your pets who can't speak for themselves when it gets hot. And if you're heading outdoors, hydration, sunblock, hats and sunglasses. Be protected because it is blazing today. Right now in the Hammer, it's 33. In Beansville, it's 34. And right here in beautiful downtown Grimsby, it is 34 degrees.

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1: I have a family here. 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
1: Coming up next, a list of celebrations taking place in St. Catharines and in Welland. It's going to be a good time as we celebrate Canada's 159th birthday. I'm a dancing fool. Here's Burton Cummings and the Guess Who from 88.5.

Winnipeg. It's the Guess Who and the Dancing Fool. So lots to celebrate here on this day. It's Canada Day, and there's so many celebrations in all of our communities. I can't get it all into

0: one pack here, but I've been sort of breaking it up a little bit. And right now I want to focus on Welland in St. Catharines. Canada Day celebration is taking place today till 6 o'clock in Merritt Park. There's loads of activities for the families, the food trucks, loads of vendors, community group displays, and a big lineup of live performances. They begin at the amphitheater at 6 p.m. today, including Vinyl Flex, Revolver and Friends, and Charissa. And then the fireworks display at Merritt Park is at 10 o'clock tonight. That is in Welland, Ontario. Meanwhile, up the road in St. Catharines of Montebello Park, well, they're celebrating the 100th anniversary of the city and Canada Day with one big free concert at Montebello Park. There's something for everybody there. There's a life-size Lego lounge, a super-sized inflatable family game, a bubble zone. Characters from Toy Story are going to be there visiting, including Jesse, Woody, Rex, and Buzz Lightyear. I got to get my picture of Buzz Lightyear. To infinity and beyond. Sorry about that. There's a strolling magician that's wandering about, and a whole bunch of other displays as well, too, in the St. Catharines 150 merch tent. On the main stage, the Strictly Hip are about to take the stage just after 2 o'clock today, then a bunch of other great bands, and finally the Trues will be on stage just after 8 o'clock. It's all going down at Montebello Park in downtown St. Catharines, and it is absolutely free. Happy Canada Day, everybody. Let's take a break. We're coming back with more music from the Babies next.
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0: Today, a mix of sun and cloud and a high of 34. The Humidex making it feel like it's 43. Right now in Grimsby, it's 34. In Stony Creek, it's 33. And at the Canada Day celebrations in Montebello Park in downtown St. Catharines, it's 33.

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1: The Lake.

like this, Robert Palmer. All right, it's Pauly Morris. Happy Canada Day, everybody. 159 years old. That's a big number. I've been to Europe, and we seem like a very young nation compared to what's over there. Nonetheless, on this Canada Day, we have much to celebrate. You know, we take a lot of things that we have here for granted because, well, we're so close to it, and we live it every day. Sure, things could always be better, but we have what so many nations only wish that they could have. Sometimes the recognition comes from outside of Canada. Canada has produced some of the most popular and influential artists in this world. I could read them like a Canadian litany of the saints, but every once in a while you can hear the names and the names of cities and towns and villages in songs scattered from this insanely big country. So with that in mind, we're going to take a Trans-Canada musical ride across the country. So buckle up, windows down, radio way up loud as we take the road for this Trans-Canada mashup. Hold on. I pressed a button I shouldn't have here. We got to start that again. Let us begin.

0: based off of Tom songs. Happy Canada Day, everybody. We're going to take a quick break and come back with Joni Mitchell.
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0: Weather forecast for today, hot, hazy, and humid. A high of 34 degrees and a humidex of 43. And it's going to be like this pretty much right through to the weekend. Right now in the Hammer, it's 34. In Grimsby, it's 34. And in Beansville, it is 34 degrees.
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0: The Olympics are in Vancouver. Is that British Columbia?
1: Well, Pam, there's really only a few things you need to know about Canada. There's Newfoundland and Labrador, Saskatchewan, Ontario, Quebec, Alberta, Manitoba, New Brunswick, and Nova Scotia. Prince Edward Island's very small, but British Columbia tops them all. And that's where Vancouver is. But before I finish up my story, you should know the territories. There are only three, so I'll be quick. You come northwest and none of it. If you want to have a ball to Saskatoon and Montreal, and if you want to pack your sacks, we'll be going off to Halifax. And if you're looking for a wife, be sure to visit Yellowknife. Natural resources! Perennial geraniums, nickel zinc uranium are filling up my cranium, the exports that they boast. Keep going?
0: Nope. No. Please. We're good. Thank you.
1: Ingrates.
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0: Neat.
1: I'm working on a song for every country. So far, I have Canada and Lesotho.

0: 88.5 The Lake. I mean, doesn't that song sound like it just came out of a dream? Just my imagination, The Temptations. All right, tonight we're celebrating Canada Day, 159 years, and there are a ton of fireworks displays. I have just some of them here. In St. Catharines at Rene Park in Port Dalhousie, it's for the St. Catharines 150th birthday and Canada Day celebrations. There's a drone and fireworks display in Hamilton at Bayfront Park, in Burlington over Lake Ontario from Spencer Smith Park. In Niagara Falls, they have an extended display over the falls. You can see that best from Queen Victoria Park. In Smithville, they're bringing fireworks at the Leisureplex. In Thorold, festivities and fireworks at the Battle of Beaver Dams Park. And in Welland at Merritt Park on King Street. There are many others I couldn't get to here, but check your local community and your Facebook listings for more details on that. It's Polly Morris. Let's take a break. We're coming back with Paul McCartney in Wings.
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3: Today, mix of sun and cloud with a high of 34, the humidex 43. Right now, we're at our high. It's 34 in West Lincoln, in Grimsby it's 34, in Stony Creek it's 34 degrees. That's it for me. Happy Canada Day, everybody. Uncle Teddy Yates will get you through to this evening. I'll leave you with Paul McCartney and Wings. Here's Band on the Run from 88.5 The Lake.

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0: greatest hits of all time with April Wine and say hello to a new month, July, July 1st, Canada Day. Happy Canada Day. Hope you're having a great one. It's a hot one, that's for sure. Please take it easy out there. Drink lots of water. Stay hydrated. And got some hot music and more for you. I'm Ted Yates. And coming up, lots of good stuff. I'll tell you about the Canada Day celebrations and fireworks on tonight. And I posted on our Facebook page, name a Canadian actor or music artist. Got over 100 answers. Answers included for Canadian artists, Guess Who, Tragically Hip, Triumph, Ian Thomas, Rush, Crowbar, Gordon Lightfoot, Bryan Adams, April Wine, who we just heard, also Shania Twain, Lawrence Gowan, Walter Ostenek, Leonard Cohen, Neil Young, Joni Mitchell, and Celine Dion, and so many more, including Stompin' Tom Connors. And for actors, Martin Short, Michael J. Fox, John Candy, Catherine O'Hara, Lauren Green, Kiefer Sullivan, Donald Sutherland, Eugene Levy, Christopher Plummer, and many more. Many more great Canadians. Happy Canada Day. Just ahead, got a great song for the Rolling Stones, their biggest hit of all, and one that was number one back when Mick Jagger was 22 years old. It's Ageless, and it's up right after an escape song next.
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12: Today, a mix of sun and cloud, the high 34, the humid X 43. For clear skies overnight and the low down to 24. For tomorrow, will be just like today with a high of 33 and the humid X 43. Right now, West Lincoln, it's 33, Grimsby 33, Stony Creek 34.

the greatest hits of all time, sailing along with Dreamboat Annie on this Canada Day afternoon. I'm Chad Yates. That's Heart, and there's a Canadian connection with that in the way that they recorded that song in Vancouver, where they were living for a while. They got some great music now. John Denver, Take Me Home, Country Road.

0: The greatest hits of all time. Good afternoon, I'm Ted Yates. Happy Canada Day. That's great Canadian band, the Stampeders, playing the band. Before that, the Five Stair Steps. Ooh, child, things are going to get easier, but not cooler. It's a hot one. Lots of great Canada Day events happening, including in Montebello Park. Right now, there's family-friendly events. There's entertainment on stage, including The Trues, tonight at 8:15. And by the way, keep in mind, there's a free shuttle service from Seymour Hanna Sports and Entertainment Complex running right through until 10 this evening. And then tonight at Rennie Park in Port Dalhousie, there is a drone and fireworks show at 10 o'clock tonight. And also tonight, a great fireworks display at Charles Daly Park in Jordan. The Lincoln Canada Day celebration's on there right now with activities, entertainment, food vendors, and more. And free parking today, too, on this Canada Day. Just ahead, Elton John's first major hit, right after the group War's friendliest hit, right after this, on 88.5 The Lake, playing the greatest hits of all time in another summer of peace, love, and music.
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0: The greatest hits of all time with the Black Crowes, Hard to Handle. Yeah, we could say that about the heat. It is extremely heat. We have that heat warning in effect. Please be careful out there. Good afternoon. I'm Ted Yates. Before that, Gene Knight, Mr. Big Stuff, Rockin' Ray Michaels. He'll be back with you at this time tomorrow. He'll be back with you later on today, actually, after 8 tonight, and I'll be here and back in my midday shift. Happy Canada Day. I hope it's a great one for you. Many celebrations going on, and Hamilton's It's Your Festival is on right now at Gage Park. That's a great festival with vendors and food trucks, midway, free admission. And tonight, the group Honeymoon Suite will perform. Yeah, that'll be a great concert this evening. Just ahead, Stand Tall and Proud on this Canada Day. Burton Cummings with his biggest solo hit of all, right after the King of Rock and Roll, next.
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7: 88.5 The Lake, radar weather. Today, a mix of sun and cloud, the high 34, the humidex 43. Clear skies overnight and the low at 24. And tomorrow, hot and humid, just like today, the high 33, the humidex 43. Right now in the Hammer, it's 33, Beamsville's 33, and in Grimsby, it's 33.

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greatest hits of all time. It's Toronto's Edward Bear here with Chad Yates. Happy Canada Day. It's you, me, and Mexico. What, like it's not hot enough here? Hey, you got some great stuff coming up. Please stick around right now. Eric Clapton, After Midnight. It'll

0: And they have celebrations and entertainment there right now and fireworks tonight, beginning at about 10 o'clock. In West Lincoln, fireworks at Leisureplex Township Park in Smithville. And I'll tell you about more fireworks in the area next hour. Just ahead next, Paul Simon's most colorful song. It's a fun one from the early summer of 73, and it's yours next here on 88.5 The Lake, playing the greatest hits of all time. And thank you for telling your friends about us. We really appreciate that. 88.5 The Lake, and another summer of peace, love, and music.
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0: the greatest hits of all time and another summer of peace, love, and music. Good afternoon, I'm Ted Yates with a who I can see for miles, although it's a hazy, lazy, crazy day of summer. Happy Canada Day. We have so much to be proud of as Canadians. Well, let's see, so many inventions and creations by Canadians. We invented skidoos and jet skis, one on water, one on snow. Of course, we're not surprised about the one on snow. After all, we are Canadian. How about Velcro? Who knew that invention would stick? Zippers, another Canadian invention. Without zippers, how would you pull it down or take it off? Insulin, discovered by Dr. Frederick Banting in 1920 at the University of Toronto to treat diabetes. The telephone, the BlackBerry, shortwave radio, and many more things invented and created by Canadians. Happy Canada Day. Coming up, Canadian band Max Webster, right after a classic from Rod Stewart, a song that includes the lyrics, "I really must confess right here, the attraction was purely physical." What's that song? Find out right after this.
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8: Mix of sun and cloud, the humidex 43. Clear skies overnight, the low down to 24. And tomorrow, just like today, the high 33, the humidex 43. Right now in Grimsby, it's 34. In Stony Creek, it's 33. And in St. Kitts, it's 34.

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And that cigarette you're smoking, I'll scare you half to death.

today, a great Canadian band from Ottawa, five-man electrical band in Signs. Good afternoon, I'm Chad Yates. It's a hot one. Please be careful with the Humidex. It's in the 40s and temperature in the 30s. Oh, I got some hot music and more for you. And I'll tell you about some more Canada Day celebrations and fireworks in a few minutes from now. Right now.

0: The greatest hits of all time. Good afternoon, I'm Ted Yates. Happy Canada Day. That's Canada's own April Wine with I'm on fire for you, baby, on this hot day today. Lots of hot things happening in the area to celebrate Canada Day, including at Montebello Park in St. Catharines. Lots of entertainment on stage. The Trues will perform there tonight at 8:15. There's kids' activities on right now. And keep in mind, there's a continuous shuttle from Seymour Hanna Sports and Entertainment Complex running right through until 10 this evening. And things move to Port Dalhousie to Rennie Park tonight for a drone and fireworks show. Have you ever seen a drone show? Tonight, maybe your first. It'll be my first. Looking forward to it. And a great fireworks display at Charles Daly Park tonight in Jordan. They have family-friendly activity on right now with entertainment, food vendors, and an amazing fireworks show tonight. Charles Daly Park. And free parking this evening, too. Just ahead, wild and crazy words in the titles of classic hits by Chilliwack and Cat Stevens back to back, right after a song with kind in the title, right after this, on 88.5 The Lake, playing the greatest hits of all time in another summer of peace, love, and music.
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hits of all time. My baby does the hanky-panky, or is it a little too hot for that today? It's Tommy James and the Shondells. That was number one in the summer of 66. Good evening, I'm Tad Yates. Happy Canada Day from 88.5, The Lake. United we stand, Canada. Here's Brotherhood of Man on 88.5, The Lake.

0: the greatest hits of all time. Happy Canada Day, 885 The Lake, here with Chad Yates, great Canadian Gino Vannelli there, and people got to move. Lots of things happening today, and lots to be proud of as Canadians. Last hour, I mentioned some Canadian creations and inventions, and here's a few more to add to the list. Zambonis. Who else but Canadians would think of this for clearing our hockey rinks? Hockey, basketball, lacrosse is Canadian. All the best ones were created by Canadians. A Canadian created Superman. That really took off. Literally, at first, they didn't know the idea would fly. But Superman, take off, eh? And chocolate bars like Smarties, Crispy Crunch, and Coffee Crisp, they're all Canadian. Coming up, got some great music and more for you. Doobie Brothers, they're coming to the RBC Amphitheater this Sunday in concert, July 5th, with Santana. I'm going to play their very first hit with original lead singer Tom Johnston, who's still with the band, next here on 88.5 The Lake.
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0: 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This was the very first hit for the Doobie Brothers. Listen to

couldn't dance. You didn't even want me around. And now I'm back to let you know I can really shake 'em down.

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Chester, Make My Life a Little Bit Brighter. How about Cooler? It's a hot one. Please be careful. Good evening. I'm Chad Yates. Happy Canada Day. We will rock you. We are the champions. We are celebrating.

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0: Let's celebrate Canada Day. Coming up, a classic 70s Elton John hit, which was inspired by some 50s and 60s music. 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

our greatest hits of all time, 88.5 The Lake, here with Chad Yates, Carly Simon, and nobody does it better. And just before that, What Does It Take by Honeymoon Suite. They're performing tonight in a free concert at Hamilton's annual It's Your Festival at Gage Park. They'll be at the bandstand stage performing tonight. Honeymoon Suite. Happy Canada Day. Oh, here's a hot one from the sizzling summer of '68.

0: The greatest hits of all time here with Tad Yates. Happy Canada Day, 88.5 The Lake. I'm scared. That's Burton Cummings, a great Canadian singer. I mentioned Canadian music artists, and how about some of the great Canadian stars, past and present? Canadians like Alex Trebek, Ryan Reynolds, Keanu Reeves, Rachel McAdams, Martin Short and Eugene Levy, both from Hamilton, Jim Carrey, Donald Sutherland, William Shatner, Ryan Gosling, Dan Aykroyd, Mike Myers, John Candy, Raymond Burr, Catherine O'Hara, Glenn Ford, Guy Lombardo, Lauren Green, and so many more. Great Canadians. Happy Canada Day. We have lots to celebrate. Coming up, Simon and Garfunkel's most famous movie hit, right after Diana Ross, who starred in movies, with one of her biggest solo hits here on 88.5 The Lake.
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0: The greatest hits of all time. Apparently Diana Ross doesn't mind the heat because she's singing.

all time, 88.5 The Lake, here with Chad Yates with Canada's own Bachman Turner Overdrive. And hey, you, and hey, did you know that Pamela Anderson was born in Canada on Canada Day 1967, our centennial year? And she celebrates her 59th birthday today. And great Canadian Dan Aykroyd turned 74. A singer who's not Canadian who celebrates a birthday is Debbie Harry from Blondie. Deborah Harry is 81 years young today. Let's go back and listen to one of her number ones, Heart of Glass, Blondie, with Debbie Harry.

0: the greatest hits of all time, 88.5 The Lake with Crosby, Stills, Nash. And just a song before I go and let Rockin' Ray Michaels take over for the rest of your Canada Day night. Remember, lots of fireworks happening tonight in the area, including at Rennie Park in Port Dalhousie. They'll let it's a drone and fireworks show, actually. They'll let them off from Henley Island. So that's tonight, Rennie Park. And also tonight, of course, Charles Daly Park. They have a huge fireworks display. Charles Daly Park in Jordan tonight, and free parking for this event. Also, fireworks in Thorold at Battle of Beaver Dams Park, at Fort George National Historic Site in Niagara-on-the-Lake, in Niagara Falls over the Canadian Falls, and in West Lincoln at the Leisure Plex Township Park in Smithville. Fireworks tonight. Enjoy it all. Let's celebrate all things Canadian. I'm Tad Yates, and I'll talk to you tomorrow morning after Matt Walker starts your Thursday here on 88.5 The Lake. Have a great day, a great night, and great Canada Day with us.
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